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And if your man gives you trouble just to move out on a double, and you don't let it trouble your brain, cause away goes trouble down the drain. 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

0: La musica ci insegna la cosa più importante che esista. Ascoltare Radio Birichina. No problem.
1: This car is automatic. It's systematic. It's hydromatic. 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Greased lightning.